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Then I heard about Jesus and what he could do for me. 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

0: 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Hey, hey, boss man, what do you say? It's easy pickings, ain't nobody here but us chickens.
1: RCF, la joie se partage.

0: I want a poco chapo chale with some cornbread, fried chicken
1: in the bay,
0: corn on the cob
1: in the bay,
0: home cooking
2: in the bay.
0: I want the pata put the mama with the frying pan, bacon and beans
1: in the bay,
0: chicken fricassee
2: in the bay,
0: black-eyed peas
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From your ankle up, I'll say you sure are sweet. 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Yes, your feet's too big. 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I really hate you cause your feet's too big. Yeah.

0: 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Got what takes to be in paradise. She said she likes your face. 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